0: Young on Radio USA. According to a new survey, 89% of parents think playing sports is great for their kids. Parents say organized sports build fitness, teach teamwork, and keep kids off their phones. Most parents admit they worry about big costs, crazy schedules, and injuries. But overall, almost 80% say watching their kids play brings them pure joy. Soccer, basketball, and baseball remain the top sports for young kids. And most kids say they're playing just to have fun with friends. And I think at this stage of the game, that can often be a good thing to do. Youth sports can truly build camaraderie. Even though it wasn't really for me, I can see where it's benefited a lot of other people over the years. Being part of a team's pretty cool.
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Looking for somewhere new to eat or drink in the area? 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

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More of it on the way next. Right now, it's time for The Scoop. 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

Well, apparently here in America, we have four of the fakest cities in the world, including the number one. 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

0: Tyler Hubbard, that's Land on 99.9 Radio USA. A new report's out on the fakest cities in the world. It's from travel insurance provider InsureandGo. Ah, yes, the authority on all things fake. Looked into cities that have earned a reputation for coming off as tourist traps rather than authentic lived-in places. The fakest cities in the U.S. include Chicago, Illinois in the top spots, Las Vegas, Nevada at number 3, which, there's a reason people go there. I wouldn't really call that a tourist trap, right? Maybe a gambler's paradise, but nothing too shabby. Nashville on the list, and that's kind of surprising, right? Come on, there's so much to do down there. Watch Morgan Wallen throw a chair off a roof. Have a good time listening to country music. I mean, there's stuff to do. Boston's on the list, too. I don't know if I would call Boston fake. I mean, I would say that they certainly have different personalities than we do, but fake? Nah. Come on. Fakest cities in the United States as determined by an insurance company. Ah, yes.
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A brawl broke out during a hockey game for 8-year-olds in Pennsylvania. An investigation is underway to test the possibility of a TV deal.

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And see where your new favorite country song's been hanging out on the charts.

Drinking a little bit of that watermelon moonshine. That's Lainey Wilson on 99.9 Radio USA. Here's Russell Dickerson.

got your chance to win $10 in free play to the Pizza Ranch Fun Zone Arcade tomorrow morning around 7:40 on Radio USA. He'll play Name That TV Show theme song. Be the first person to call Scott with the correct answer, and the certificate to the arcade is yours.

0: Charlie Pearson, Riley Green on Radio USA. Some good news in Concord, New Hampshire. An 84-year-old man just strolled into a public library to return a magazine that was overdue by over 130 years. John Hansen turned in a remarkably well-preserved edition of the Century Illustrated Monthly Magazine from September 1894, which originally had a strict one-week checkout policy. While the 48,228-day delay could have racked up over 12 grand in late fees, John timed his visit perfectly to take advantage of the library's current fine freeze. John's got no clue how he ended up with this thing, which features articles on poetry, news, and the wild new concept of school playgrounds. But library staff were thrilled to welcome the long-lost artifact back home and hopefully make it available for other patrons to check out in the future. Must be a fun thing to look through, that's for sure. It ain't better late than never. It's Radio USA, more of America's best country, next.
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Unless you're Tiger Woods, the fall began for him years ago.

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1: 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I'm Raleigh D. Casey Musgraves next after Old Dominion. Song for another time.

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On this day back in 1980, the conflict between Iran and Iraq erupted into a full-scale war.

0: Well, you might think you're in love with somebody, and you could maybe start finding out with the help of a micro matchmaker. 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
1: He's a ranch hand and a pinch man, hotter than the red on the cattle brand, cause she's a gold digger with a quick trigger, a cast iron skillet swinging lid flipper. 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

0: Dear Big City, it's Dylan Scott's on Radio USA. Way back in the before times, friends would set up their friends on dates. Well, it's back. There's a growing trend called micro matchmaking. It's where people are ditching dating apps and asking friends to play matchmaker instead. Some are even having friends post dating ads for them on social media. Yeah, sure, because those are helpful. The shift comes as dating app burnout continues to rise, with many users frustrated by ghosting, scams, and endless swiping that leads nowhere. The idea is simple. A friend who actually knows you can probably make a better sales pitch than a dating profile. And in some cases, it's already led to marriages and engagements. What kind of ad would I write up for somebody? What kind of ad would somebody write up for me? That's kind of interesting for me to think about. I don't know. I guess it'd be kind of interesting to see it, but do I need somebody to matchmake for me? Yeah, probably not.
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More than 65 new fungi were discovered last year. And that was at just one location of Chipotle.

I'm Raleigh D, and you're listening to 99.9 Radio USA. This is Josh Ross with Hate How You Look. Lauren Elena, Stella Lefty, Dustin Lynch, and Mackenzie Porter around the corner.

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A California teen used AI to discover millions of cosmic objects. He's got him offered a job by NASA and stuffed in a locker by his classmates.

0: His name is Blake Whiten. The song, Bet on That's on 99.9 Radio USA. Where a Zimbabwean man was arrested last week after trying to illegally fly into Botswana, carrying a hidden bag stuffed with what customs officials claim to be male body parts. Ugh. Authorities said they were made aware of the smuggling scheme after someone gave them a tip. Nyasha Mugodzeri was remanded in the custody after a hearing in which prosecutors said he should be denied bail since he was trying to enter the county illegally toting the bag. Police are still looking into where the genitalia in question came from, since no one's come forward to report them missing. Yeah, it's an interesting day at the airport, that's for sure. I can't imagine opening a bag and finding that kind of stuff. Just like, ew, gross. Pass.
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3: Ha ha ha!

I'm Raleigh T. That does it for me, but after midnight with Granger Smith's up next. And Scott Hansen starts your day with you tomorrow morning at 6 a.m. Thanks so much for spending some time with me today. And I'll see you next time.

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5: 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Granger Smith here, your host of After Midnight, show number 1,720. 1720. I'm reading on the fly. After Midnight's on, I'm your host, Granger Smith. So glad to be with you. Kicking off this Wednesday, halfway through the work week, and I've got some good news on the way. I got the story I'm going to read for you, so hang tight for it. I've also got some Nashville news, and Hudson rolling in here with stories about your favorite stars in Nashville. And probably the most important thing of all of this is I've got a whole bunch of good country music to play for you. It's After Midnight. Y'all keep listening. 10 pounds.

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1: 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And thanks to their quick teamwork, firefighters were able to pull the man out alive.
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So I've got a topic I want to discuss next hour. What is something that eases your mind? Eases your mind. 866-607-8383. We'll talk about this next hour. I'll put you on the air.

0: 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Thank you.
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0: Stick around. Ann Hudson is coming up with the latest buzz from Nashville. And give us a tease of what you got coming up.
1: My gosh, Granger, have you seen what Carrie Underwood is up to? She could be trading country music for something a whole lot louder. I'll explain coming up in your Nashville news next.

0: news from Nashville's Music Row. It's Ann Hudson.
1: So Carrie Underwood has never hidden her love for rock music, and now she may be ready to actually take it to the next level. TMZ was reporting that Guns N' Roses frontman Axl Rose has taken Carrie under his wing and is mentoring her as she explores a possible rock project. The two already have a relationship. She has joined Guns N' Roses on stage several times, and she's also performed or recorded with rock legends like Aerosmith, Papa Roach, and the Rolling Stones. So there's no official word on an album just yet, but it'll be interesting.

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6: Welcome to Wednesday. It's After Midnight, y'all. Hour number two starts right now. I'm Granger Smith, your host, and I usually say this. Whatever the reason you're up really early or up really late is what happens at hour number two. I'm just glad you're here and you're not alone. I've got a whole bunch of good country music to keep us company. I'll do that for you. I've also got this topic. What is something that eases your mind? Whatever pops in your head right there, what is something that you can encourage us with that would ease our minds as well? Call me with this, 866-607-8383. I've also got Earl Dibbles Jr., the country boy with a dumb criminal story to share with us, hopefully to put a smile on her face. All this here in hour number two. Let's go. Now

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1: My number, 866-607-8383. Asking this question, what's something in your life that eases your mind? We've been talking about what concerns you, and we're also talking about what eases your mind. So that's what we'll do now. Call me. I'll put you on the air. 866-607-8383.
2: Hi, Granger. If I had to pick something, my favorite thing to do to help ease my mind would probably be paint by numbers.
1: I don't even know what that is. Paint by numbers. Oh, that's a game, right? I think I've seen my kids do that. And it's good for like a presence of mind. You know, you've got the colors, and then the picture is made of squares, and it has little numbers in all of the squares. And as you kind of fill in each tiny square, the color of the picture starts to come into view. Am I right about that? 866-607-8383.
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4: 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Come be a part of After Midnight with Granger Smith. Riley Green just released his new album, That's Just Me. 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

How you look, moving on. Continuing this conversation we've been having, what's something that eases your mind? Maybe you could encourage other people that are not eased right now. 866-607-8383.

You know how sometimes you just need to stick to the road? But one driver in Florida had other plans, and you won't believe where he thought the fast lane was. Earl Dibbles is going to share this dumb criminal story with us next. Hey.

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1: All right, shoot, picture this. It's a quiet Sunday morning in Cape Coral, Florida, and here comes some yahoo in their car, not on the road, but cruising right down the old sidewalk. Yep, shoot, they thought they found the secret lane and even drove against traffic like it was all perfectly normal. Thankfully, though, no one got hurt, but you can bet that old Cape Coral police

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3: Hey, thank y'all for starting your Wednesday here with me on After Midnight. I'm Granger Smith, your host, and I've got some things written down here that went down on this day in history I want to talk about coming up. Plus some Nashville news with Ann Hudson. She's coming in here to tell you about your favorite stars in Nashville and what they're up to and all the stories they got going on. Hang tight for all of this here early on a Wednesday. I'm glad you're with me.

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1: I don't know if you were looking at me or not. You probably smile like that all the time. I don't mean to bother you, but

0: loves talking about history. And he's even got the diploma to prove it. It's time for This Day in History on After Midnight with Granger Smith.
1: On this day, September the 23rd, 1806, Lewis and Clark returned to St. Louis after making their first trek from the Mississippi to the West Coast and back. 1845, New York's first baseball team formed, the New York Knickerbockers. Yeah, that's baseball before basketball. 1846, the planet Neptune was discovered. 1875, Billy the Kid was arrested for the very first time. It happened after stealing a basket of laundry. Billy later broke out of jail and roamed the American West, eventually earning a reputation as an outlaw with a rap sheet that allegedly included 21 murders. 1952, Hank Williams Sr. had his last recording session before passing away. 1962, ABC's first color TV series premiered, The Jetsons. Some famous birthdays include soul legend Ray Charles, actor Anthony Mackie, rocker The Boss Bruce Springsteen, wrestling star Matt Hardy, actor Jason Alexander, and actor Mickey Rooney. Those are just a few things that went down on this day in history.
0: You're listening to After Midnight with Granger Smith. Riley Green just released his new album, That's Just Me. So we thought it would be fun to let you hear it in person. And where better to do that than on the Top Shelf Country Cruise 2027. 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
9: Hey,
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3: 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I got a

0: God, family, and country music. That's what we're all about. 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

You know, I brought this up last hour, and I'm still looking to hear your thoughts. What is something that eases your mind? What do you do? Who do you talk to? 866-607-8383.

0: Ranger Smith. It's Leslie from Marion, and I'm just driving back from Charlotte. Thank you. Love listening to you guys.
1: Well, thank you so much, Leslie. I appreciate you calling.

Listen, this isn't just a show. It's a community. Country music and conversations that matter. Hang with us till sunrise here on After Midnight with Granger Smith.

0: Ann Hudson is about to jump on and share some Nashville news with us. Ann, what do you have lined up?
1: Oh, this is cool, Granger. Did you see what Kenny Chesney is doing to celebrate his new album? I'll tell you, it's something you can actually attend coming up in your Nashville news next.

0: 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It's Ann Hudson.
1: So Kenny Chesney is celebrating his first new music in more than 2 years with a special album release party on Friday at the Pinnacle in Nashville. His new album, Silver Sands Marina, drops the same day. And Kenny says that he and the band are hoping to perform 5, 6, or maybe even 7 of its 11 songs for the crowd. Only a couple thousand tickets were made available, and tickets priced at just $10. Registration has closed, but fans may want to keep a watch in case more tickets are released this week.
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5: Halfway through the work week, it's Wednesday, the camel's favorite day. I'm so glad you're with me, Granger Smith. I'm glad to be alongside you here on After Midnight. Y'all keep listening because I've got this topic coming up. What is it in your life that concerns you? You can answer that however you want. Call me 866-607-8383. I've also got Earl Dibbles Jr., the country boy, coming in here with a dumb criminal story and a whole bunch of good country music on the way. It's hour number four. Here we go. It's After Midnight.

Okay, asking this question, what's something in your life that concerns you, bothers you, it makes you anxious? We'll talk about this in two songs, and I want you to chime in. 866-607-8383.

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1: Our topic of the hour, we've been running this for several shows, and I have loved how many phone calls I've gotten, but at the same time, I'm kind of saddened that I get so many phone calls on this question. What is something that concerns you? 866-607-8383.
2: Most of my kids live down in Florida, and what worries me probably the most is my middle-aged daughter. She's a St. Pete, Florida policeman. She come one, and she graduated about 6 months ago. So, yeah, that worries me every day.
1: I can imagine, brother. I've got a daughter. I cannot imagine if I knew she was out there on that beat. 866-607-8383.
3: Hey, Granger, John in Vicksburg, headed into work. Something that concerns me, the ability to retire in just over 10 years at 65. Will I have enough money?
1: Yeah, man. Money, will it be there when I want to back down off the job? Yeah, who doesn't worry about that? 866-607-8383.
4: 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Let's change that. Call up and leave a message with your thoughts at 866-607-8383. Call in and be a part of the show tonight here on After Midnight with Granger Smith. Riley Green just released his new album, That's Just Me. So we thought it would be fun to let you hear it in person. And where better to do that than on the Top Shelf Country Cruise 2027. 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

0: flag still waving tonight? Because you're working. Thanks for being up with us here on After Midnight with Granger Smith.
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0: miles on it. Hey, Granger Smith, this is Dennis Dupay calling from Atlanta, Georgia. I love your show. I'm listening to Gator 107.9 every night before I go to bed, and I love your show.
1: I sure appreciate you, Dennis. 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

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Yeah, a grenade launcher. Earl Dibbles Jr. is going to share this true dumb criminal story with us next.

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9: Because without you, this is just recess. It's not really a game.

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5: Wednesday, early risers. Welcome to After Midnight with me, your host, Granger Smith. I've got some good news. Besides the fact that it's halfway through the work week, I want to read that for you coming up. Plus some Nashville news with Ann Hudson. She's keeping you in touch with all your favorite stars out there in Nashville. All of this here early on a Wednesday. Get that coffee hot. We're still after midnight.

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1: We've been to both Carolinas, seen a big Montana sky, driven up and down the coast a few times, London, Paris, paradise. 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And damn,

Speaking of the coast, remember Pfeiffer Beach, you and me. That sunset, cliffs by the sea, and the night rolled in. And you still talk about that moon that I can't recall, but God, I saw.

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0: Stick around. Ann Hudson is coming up with the latest buzz from Nashville. And give us a tease of what you got coming up.
1: My gosh, Granger, have you seen what Carrie Underwood is up to? She could be trading country music for something a whole lot louder. I'll explain coming up in your Nashville news next.

0: 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It's Ann Hudson.
1: So Carrie Underwood has never hidden her love for rock music, and now she may be ready to actually take it to the next level. TMZ was

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Hey, thank you guys so much for sharing your Wednesday here with me on After Midnight. Before you take off and get your day started, let me remind you, God is great and he is worthy of our praise. I'm Granger Smith, coming to y'all from the Yee Farm in Central Texas. If you're just now getting your day started and you still want to hang out some more, you know you can. Join me for Mornings with Granger, another show over on Yee Radio. We're going to continue these same conversations over there. The link to Yee Radio is in the bio of our Instagram at After Midnight Granger Smith. Thank y'all for hanging out. Take my

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4: 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Welcome, y'all. I'm Granger Smith, your host. I've got some things I want to talk about that went down on this day in history coming up. Plus some Nashville news with Ann Hudson. She's going to talk to you about your favorite stars out there in Nashville and what they got going on. Hang tight for all of this on this final hour. We are After Midnight.

0: loves talking about history, and he's even got the diploma to prove it. 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
1: On this day, September the 23rd, 1806, Lewis and Clark returned to St. Louis after making their first trek from the Mississippi to the West Coast and back. 1845, New York's first baseball team formed, the New York Knickerbockers. Yeah, that's baseball before basketball. 1846, the planet Neptune was discovered. 1875, Billy the Kid was arrested for the very first time. It happened after stealing a basket of laundry. Billy later broke out of jail and roamed the American West, eventually earning a reputation as an outlaw with a rap sheet that allegedly included 21 murders. 1952, Hank Williams Sr. had his last recording session before passing away. 1962, ABC's first color TV series premiered, The Jetsons. Some famous birthdays include soul legend Ray Charles, actor Anthony Mackie, rocker The Boss Bruce Springsteen, wrestling star Matt Hardy, actor Jason Alexander, and actor Mickey Rooney. Those are just a few things that went down on this day in history.
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0: Good morning. This is Reggie from Wilmington on my way to Georgia to deliver a load by truck. You have a good day. Thanks for the good work.
1: I appreciate you, Reggie. Thank you so much for calling, brother.
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0: Ann Hudson is about to jump on and share some Nashville news with us. Ann, what do you have lined up?
1: Oh, this is cool, Granger. Did you see what Kenny Chesney is doing to celebrate his new album? I'll tell you, it's something you can actually attend coming up in your Nashville news next.

0: from Nashville's Music Row. It's Ann Hudson.
1: So Kenny Chesney is celebrating his first new music in more than 2 years with a special album release party on Friday at the Pinnacle in Nashville. His new album, Silver Sands Marina, drops the same day. And Kenny says that he and the band are hoping to perform 5, 6, or maybe even 7 of its 11 songs for the crowd. Only a couple thousand tickets were made available, and tickets priced at just $10. Registration has closed, but fans may want to keep a watch in case more tickets are released this week.
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99.9 Radio USA. Luke Combs, she got the best of me. Good morning. It's Scott Hansen. How you doing? It's 43 degrees at 6:03. We do have a frost advisory in effect until 8 o'clock this morning. Megan Maroney, this is Beautiful Things.

0: 99.9 Radio USA Love and Life. Again, that's Ella Langley. Good morning. It's Scott Hansen. How you doing? It's 10 after 6. And let me find the temp here. It's 43 degrees right now. And apparently there's another power outage in the Chisholm area. In fact, now this is information off Facebook. So I can't vouch for the complete accuracy of this, but it does say at 4:33 this morning, a power outage began in Balkan Township in Chisholm. The outage is said to be affecting 541 customers in that area. That's according to the Minnesota Power Outage Map. They say Chisholm Schools, as well as the Chisholm Sports Arena, are in the affected areas. According to Minnesota Power's website, repairs are underway. Power expected to be restored by 7:45 this morning. So you might be out for another hour and a half or so. But power outage apparently in Chisholm this morning. We hope the crews get things back, get the lights back on, if you will, for you. Coming up in about a half hour, we've got a McDonald's quick quiz question. The prize this week, that delicious medium shake from McDonald's. And coming up at about 6:25, we're going to check on your sports. And we have Russell Dickerson music coming up next.
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0: Radio USA Weather. Mostly cloudy skies this morning, becoming sunny with a high today of about 63. That's going to be decent. Tonight, we've got a 10% chance of a shower. That's going to be after 5 a.m. tomorrow morning. It'll cloud up again tonight, low down to 45. Then we expect showers tomorrow, mainly before 2 p.m. A little bit of patchy fog. Otherwise, we'll see a high of 59. Right now, 43 in Hibbing, 42 in Virginia, 45 in Grand Rapids, 45 in Duluth. 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

0: 99.9 Radio USA, Brooks and Dunn, and Brand New Man, 43 degrees. It's 6:23, Scott Hansen in the morning. And yes, we've got more great music on the way. Lainey Wilson coming up. We have a 99-second news update for you as well. And a look at sports next.
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2: Good morning, I'm Scott Hansen with this look at sports. The Vikings announced a number of roster moves yesterday. Minnesota signed veteran punter Johnny Hecker and running back Jarrett Patterson to the practice squad to make room. Receiver Trayvon Rudolph and cornerback Bryce Phillips were released. The Vikes also waived defensive lineman Taki Tamani from injured reserve. The Twins evened their series against the Giants after rallying for a 3-2 win from San Francisco. Taj Bradley picked up the victory after striking out six batters over six innings. Minnesota has won two of its last three. They will close out the three-game set today. The NHL preseason is in full swing. The Wild will be looking to recover from their recent loss. Minnesota is visiting the Dallas Stars. In other team news, general manager Bill Guerin has signed a multi-year contract extension. The Lynx are still struggling after falling to the Indiana Fever 96-77 from Indianapolis. The Lynx have dropped four of their last five. They will wrap up the regular season when they host the Fever for a rematch tomorrow at Target Center. And Minnesota United FC is hoping to get back in the win column. The Loons have dropped four straight entering this weekend's contest. Minnesota visits Seattle Sounders FC on Saturday. Now, with more sports, here's Matt McCoy.
3: There's lots of quarterback news in the NFL headlines. Reports out that the knee injury suffered by the Giants' Jackson Dart Monday is worse than originally thought. Dart could miss the entire season. Jameis Winston, for now, is the Giants' starter. Bears quarterback Caleb Williams remains day-to-day with his hamstring injury, and his backup, Tyson Bagent, is now in concussion protocol. Right now, the Bears are preparing their third-string QB, veteran Case Keenum, to potentially start their game Monday night against the Eagles. To baseball, where the Tampa Bay Rays are American League East champs. They clinched the division title by beating the Yankees 6-1 in game one of a doubleheader behind the pitching of Drew Rasmussen, Yanks manager Aaron Boone.
4: No credit to them. They beat us today. Rasmussen was great. And they've put together a fantastic regular season turn that.
3: The Yankees earned a split of that doubleheader by winning the nightcap. Also from baseball, three National League teams, the Phillies, Padres, and Cubs, are tied in the wild card race. All have magic numbers of one to clinch postseason berths. I'm Matt McCoy.
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2: It's 43 degrees at 628. 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This morning at 4:30 a.m., a power outage began in Balkan Township in Chisholm. The outage said to be affecting 541 customers in that area. According to Minnesota Power's outage map, Chisholm Schools, as well as the Chisholm Sports Complex, are in the affected area. According to Minnesota Power's website, repairs are underway, and power is expected to be restored by 7:45 a.m. Governor Tim Walz says he accepts responsibility for not stopping fraud in Minnesota programs sooner. Walz said he should have done more and pushed state agencies harder as warning signs emerged. He says the fraud was or has tainted his record, but should not overshadow other accomplishments of his administration. Walz pointed to free school meals, the child tax credit, and paid family and medical leave among policies he hopes will define his tenure. He says he didn't plan to run for public office again after leaving the governor's office. Northland weather for today, mostly cloudy, gradually becoming sunny. We will see a high today of about 63. A 10% chance of showers after 5 a.m. overnight. Increasing clouds, low down to 45. Tomorrow, Thursday, some showers, mainly before 2 p.m. Some patchy fog as well. Look for a high of 59. It's 43 in Hibbing, 42 in Virginia, 45 in Grand Rapids, and 45 in Duluth. 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

0: 99.9 Radio USA. I was on a boat that day, and I was wearing a life jacket. That's Old Dominion. It's 43 degrees. It's 6:36. Scott Hansen in the morning, and we've got a McDonald's prize to give away. It's the delicious and refreshing medium shake from McDonald's, and we've got a McDonald's quick quiz question for you. And it's coming up next.
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It's going to be mostly cloudy, but gradually becoming sunny today with a high of 63. Then we've got a 10% chance of showers. That's going to be after 5 a.m. overnight tonight. Increasing clouds, low down to 45. Tomorrow, some showers, mainly before 2 p.m. A little bit of patchy fog. Otherwise, we'll see a high of 59. It's 43 in Hibbing, 42 in Virginia, 44 in Grand Rapids, and 46 in Duluth. And the forecast brought to you by Dale's Auto Body of Grand Rapids. Here we go, McDonald's quick quiz question. The prize this morning is that delicious medium shake from McDonald's. What's the name of Hank and Peggy Hill's son on the show King of the Hill? What's the name of Hank and Peggy Hill's son on the TV show King of the Hill? 1-866-873-0965. Call with your answer, please. 1-866-873-0965. It's Lauren Elena on 99.9 Radio USA.

0: 99.9 Radio USA, all my exes, Lauren, Elena, and Chase Matthew. 43 degrees at 6:42. We're in the middle of the McDonald's quick quiz question. The prize is that delicious, refreshing, medium shake from McDonald's. And the question is this: what's the name of Hank and Peggy Hill's son on the TV show King of the Hill? Let's go to the phone and find out. Hello, good morning, Radio USA.
1: It's Bobby Hill.
0: It's Bobby. Yeah, you're right and you're the winner. Who's this?
1: John,
0: congratulations. I have this delicious medium shake from McDonald's coming your way. John, where are you calling from?
1: Chisholm.
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1: 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In the morning. I love it.
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99.9 Radio USA. Let him in anyway. There's Blake Shelton. It's 43 degrees at 6:50. Scott Hansen in the morning. And yes, we've got more great music on the way. In fact, we've got Coe and Ella, Coe Wetzel and Ella Langley coming up. We have a 99-second news update for you as well. But first...

0: Well, we've got a blue land crab in Florida. It's making headlines after a viral video showed a bizarre standoff, if you will, an encounter with a man and his dog. Eduardo Alvarez found his dog Summer on the porch squaring off with the crab, which appeared to be in fighting stance and holding a pocket knife. Yes, the crab was holding a pocket knife. Alvarez was able to carefully pick up the armed crab and safely move it away from the porch. It's unclear where the crab picked up the knife. The standoff was caught on video and it quickly spread across social media. I'm sure you can find it. Viewers are in awe of the crab's unusually aggressive attitude. Nobody was hurt, but the tiny, tough guy crab has become an internet sensation. So, there you go. Crabs are good for more than eating, I guess.
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2: It's 43 degrees and a bit foggy at 6:53. Scott Hansen with this USA 99 second update brought to you by Grand Rapids Marine, a mile and a half west of Grand Rapids on Highway 2. Governor Tim Walz says he accepts responsibility for not stopping fraud in Minnesota programs sooner. Walz said he should have done more and pushed state agencies harder as warning signs emerged. He says the fraud has tainted his record, but should not overshadow other accomplishments of his administration. Walz pointed to free school meals, the child tax credit, and paid family and medical leave among policies he's hoped will define his tenure. He says he didn't plan to run for public office again after leaving the governor's office. Duluth Public School Superintendent John Magus is freezing his pay as the district faces continued financial challenges. Magus will forego two planned $5,000 raises over the next 2 years. The district is facing another projected $5 million in budget cuts after reducing more than $12 million over the past 3 years. Duluth voters will also consider a two-question operating levy referendum in November that could bring in additional district revenue. Magus questions operating levy. Let's try that again. Magus says the pay freeze will not solve the structural deficit, but is a personal sacrifice that he wanted to make. Northland weather for today. Mostly cloudy, gradually becoming sunny. Look for a high of 53. No, make it 63. Tonight, a 10% chance of showers after 5 a.m. Increasing clouds, low down to 45. And tomorrow, Thursday, showers mainly before 2 p.m. A little bit of patchy fog. Look for a high of 59. It's 43 in Hibbing, 42 Virginia, 44 Grand Rapids, and 45 in Duluth. Your 99 second update brought to you by Grand Rapids Marine, a mile and a half west of Grand Rapids on Highway 2. And this is Jaded. Yep, the song is called Jaded. Coe Wetzel featuring Ella Langley on 99.9 Radio USA. Come on.

0: 99.9 Radio USA. Carry on. That's Kenny Chesney. It is 7:08. It's 43 degrees. If you are in Chisholm, you know there's a power outage, right? Power outage been going on for a little bit, and now they are going to start school 2 hours late. The deal is at 4:33 this morning, a power outage began in Balkan Township in Chisholm, and the power outage is affecting 541 customers in that area, including the Chisholm School and the Chisholm Sports Complex. So they're going to run school in Chisholm 2 hours late this morning, starting 2 hours late in Chisholm. They're expecting, according to the Minnesota Power website, expecting power to be restored by 7:45 here. So hopefully they get that taken care of. And school 2 hours late in Chisholm. Okay, coming up, we have birthdays here in about 12, 14 minutes or so. And, of course, we're going to play birthday trivia and give away that Northland meal deal from Papa Murphy's Pizza. 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
2: Bruce Springsteen's record company was not sure what to make of his Nebraska album. It was full of folk songs instead of rock and roll. Some of the tracks were recorded on a tape recorder at Springsteen's home in New Jersey. 2 years later, Columbia Records said his next album needed to have an obvious radio hit on it. And it did. Dancing in the Dark, a song that Bruce Springsteen hated. His favorite song on the next album was something he called the Vietnam song. He wrote it after reading the book Born on the 4th of July, the story of Vietnam veteran and activist Rob Kobach, who lost both of his legs in the war. The song was about Vietnam veterans returning home to a country that was difficult for them. Some people misinterpreted Born in the USA as a patriotic anthem. It is not. It's a call for the country to do better for its veterans. Bruce Springsteen turned 77 on this day, September 23rd. And on this day, remember that some messages can be misunderstood. I'm Chris Conley.

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2: It's going to be mostly cloudy, but gradually becoming sunny. A high today about 63. 10% chance of a shower tonight after 5 a.m. Increasing clouds, low down to 45. Then showers are likely tomorrow in the morning. Some patchy fog possible as well with a high of 59. Friday will be mostly cloudy and a high of 67. Right now, 43 in Hibbing, 42 in Virginia, 45 in Grand Rapids, 45 in Duluth. It's foggy outside my window here in Hibbing. Keep your headlights on if it's at all foggy where you are. 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

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Yes, it's Alan Jackson. It's 43 degrees coming up on 722, and it's time for the birthdays and birthday trivia. We do have the Northland Meal Deal from Papa Murphy's Pizza to give away here in just a minute or three. Let's start with local birthdays. A happy fourth birthday to Fletcher Mark Hansen of Gilbert. Fletcher Mark Hansen of Gilbert, 4 years old today. Happy birthday from Grandma and Papa, Mom and Dad, Theo, and Elsie, and the entire family. So there you go, Fletcher. Happy birthday to you. We also have a happy birthday to Natalie Smolich. She is 36 years old today. Natalie, happy birthday from Mom and John. Let's see what else we have here. It's Wednesday, right? We have Lily Plesha, a happy second birthday. We have Jacob Wilson of Mountain Iron, happy fourth birthday. Grace and Sophie Blackwood of Gilbert, happy 12th birthday. Avery Turner, happy 15th birthday. Leah Carey Bent of Lake Esquagama / Washington, D.C., happy 32nd birthday. We have Shaquanda Owens of Virginia, happy 33rd birthday. Jamie Plesha of Farmington, happy 35th birthday. We have Lindsay Carey, happy 40th. Josh Olson of Hutter, happy 45th birthday. Shelley Rask of Lake Esquagama, happy 70th birthday. We have Patsy Phillips of Lake Esquagama, happy last of your 70s birthday. We have a happy 9th anniversary to Adam and Laura DeJarlis. And we have a happy 17th anniversary to Pat and Lindsay Blackwood of Gilbert. Celebrity birthdays today. Do you know who Anthony Mackie is? He's an actor. He was in The Hurt Locker and Real Steel, Million Dollar Baby, and a whole lot more. Also plays Sam Wilson / Falcon in the Marvel superhero films. Anthony Mackie is 48 years old today. We have Jason Alexander, who, of course, was George Costanza on Seinfeld. But he's been in a bunch of things since then. And he's a pretty good actor. Well, you know, when you're in a show like Seinfeld, you get typecast as that character. And Jason Alexander is 67 today. Who remembers the Forrester sisters? They were a group of, I believe, four sisters sang country music together. And one of the Forrester sisters' name is June. And June Forrester of the Forrester sisters is 70 years old today. We have Bruce Springsteen. You may have heard of him in the rock and roll genre of music. Bruce Springsteen is 77 years old today. And finally is our birthday trivia topic of the day. And before I ask the question, I'm going to play this.

0: Yes. Now that's Mary Kay Place, actress Mary Kay Place as Loretta Haggers. And that song, Baby Boy, was actually, well, it was a hit song on the radio. I think it went up to number 3 on the country charts in 1976. And Mary Kay Place played a character, Loretta Haggers, who was a country singer. And my question is, what was the name of the TV show that featured Mary Kay Place as Loretta Haggers? Mary Kay Place is 79 years old today. What was the name of the TV show that featured Mary Kay Place as the character Loretta Haggers? And, of course, that hit song. 1-866-873-0965. The Northland Meal Deal from Papa Murphy's Pizza is on the line. Hello, good morning, Radio USA.
1: Hi, it's Mary Hartman, Mary Hartman.
0: Mary Hartman, Mary Hartman was the name of the TV show. Louise Lasser played Mary Hartman. Mary Hartman, yes. You're correct, and you're the winner. Who's this?
1: Karen.
0: Karen, congratulations. You are the winner. We have the Northland Meal Deal from Papa Murphy's coming your way. And Karen, you're calling from?
1: Edwards.
0: All right. Hang on, Karen.
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0: It's 43 degrees at 7:30. Scott Hansen with this USA 99 second update. 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The ACLU of Minnesota is suing Detroit Lakes Public Schools over its ban on rainbow symbols. Detroit Lakes voted 4-2 in July to prohibit non-school sponsored materials, including rainbow stickers, posters, flags, and buttons. The lawsuit argues the policy violates free speech and equal protection rights under Minnesota's Constitution. The ACLU also says the board adopted the policy without giving the public advance notice. Detroit Lakes says administrators haven't ordered schools to remove any materials. Duluth Public School Superintendent John Magus is freezing his pay as the district faces continued financial challenges. Magus will forego two planned $5,000 raises over the next 2 years. The district is facing another projected $5 million in budget cuts after reducing more than $12 million over the past 3 years. Duluth voters will also consider a two-question operating levy referendum in November that could bring in additional district revenue. Magus says the pay freeze will not solve the structural deficit, but it is a personal sacrifice he wanted to make. Northland weather for today. Well, it's going to be mostly cloudy, then gradually becoming sunny later. High today about 63. 10% chance of showers after 5 a.m. overnight. Increasing clouds, low down to 45. Tomorrow, some showers mainly before 2 p.m. Little bit of patchy fog and look for a high of 59. It's 43 in Hibbing, 42 in Virginia, 45 in Grand Rapids, and 46 in Duluth. 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And it's John Morgan. 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

0: 99.9 Radio USA. That's such a good song. That's The House That Built Me. That's Miranda Lambert. It's 43 degrees at 7:40, and we're going to play Name That TV Show theme song. 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It's that time of the morning. $10 in free play at the Fun Zone Arcade at the Pizza Ranch in the Gracier Shopping Center in Hibbing is up for grabs. Name That TV Show theme song is coming up next.
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0: Radio USA weather. Mostly cloudy today, gradually becoming sunny with a high of 63. We've got a 10% chance of showers after 5 a.m. overnight. Increase in clouds, low down to 45. And tomorrow, which is Thursday, we have showers likely mainly before 2 p.m. Some patchy fog in the morning. Otherwise, we'll see a high of 59. Friday will be mostly cloudy with a high of 67. It's 43 in Hibbing and Virginia, 45 in Grand Rapids, 46 in Duluth. 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All right, here we go. 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Here's the deal. We've got $10 in free play at the Fun Zone Arcade at the Pizza Ranch in the Gracier Shopping Center in Hibbing up for grabs. We want to know the name of the TV show this theme song is from.

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0: What TV show is that from? 1-866-873-0965. 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Can you tell me what TV show that's from?
1: Is it How I Met Your Mother?
0: It's How I Met Your Mother. Yes, you are correct, and you're the winner. Who's this?
1: Cassidy.
0: Cassidy, congratulations. 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Cassidy, where are you calling from?
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1: 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It's Kojo. It's Cody Johnson. It is 43 degrees right now at 7:52. It's me, Scott Hansen, in the morning, and we've got more great music on the way. As a matter of fact, going to hear from Zach Top coming up. And something that's coming up today, Wednesday, September 23rd. That's today, right? Yep, it is. There's going to be a benefit. Actually, it's a car show benefit. Benefiting the Rock Ridge Youth Hockey Association. The event is today at Iron Trail Motors in Virginia from 4 until 7 p.m. All makes and models welcome. 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You can come and check out the cars, enjoy food from Buns to Go and Domo's Donuts. That's Domo's, right? Yeah, Domo's Donuts, and stick around for prizes, awards, and raffles. 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You can also purchase a $20 raffle ticket for a chance to win a 2026 Chevy Trax, which is donated by Iron Trail Motors. Again, the event today, 4 until 7 p.m. at Iron Trail Motors in Virginia, a car show benefiting the Rock Ridge Youth Hockey Association.

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0: It's 43 degrees at 7:55. Scott Hansen with this USA 99 second update brought to you by B2 Bank of Mountain Iron and Buell. Governor Tim Walz says he accepts responsibility for not stopping fraud in Minnesota programs sooner. Walz says he should have done more and pushed state agencies harder as warning signs emerged. He says the fraud has tainted his record, but should not overshadow other accomplishments of his administration. Walz pointed to free school meals, the child tax credit, and paid family and medical leave among policies he hopes will define his tenure. He says he didn't plan to run for office again after leaving the governor's office. The ACLU of Minnesota is suing Detroit Lakes Public Schools over its ban on rainbow symbols. Detroit Lakes voted 4-2 in July to prohibit non-school-sponsored materials, including rainbow stickers, posters, flags, and buttons. The lawsuit argues the policy violates free speech and equal protection rights under the Minnesota Constitution. The ACLU also says the board adopted the policy without giving the public advance notice. Detroit Lakes says administrators haven't ordered schools to remove any materials. Northland weather for today, going to be mostly cloudy, but gradually becoming sunny. A high today will be about 63. 10% chance of showers after 5 a.m. overnight. Increasing clouds, low down to 45. Tomorrow we'll have showers mainly before 2 p.m. Some patchy fog as well. Look for a high of 59. Friday will be cloudy with a high of 67. Right now, 43 in Hibbing and Virginia, 46 in Grand Rapids, and 47 in Duluth. And as I look out my window, it's a little bit foggy. Headlights on, please, if you're driving in the fog. 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

0: Away, Be By You, that's Luke Combs. Before that, we had Taylor Swift, I Knew It, I Knew You, and Taylor has some new music coming out. Can you imagine that? Yes, Taylor Swift releasing new music. The Grammy-winning singer announced her new song. It's called Patient Zero, and it's going to be coming out September 25th. When's that? 2 days from now. In a post on social media, she said the track is something that she's been impatiently waiting to talk about. I wonder if it'll be a country song or not. I mean, I Knew It, I Knew You. Is that country? I don't know. But country radio's playing it. I guess we'll just have to wait and see.
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0: Mostly cloudy, gradually becoming sunny later today. Look for a high around 63. We have a 10% chance of showers after 5 a.m. overnight tonight. Increasing clouds, low to 45. Tomorrow, Thursday, showers mainly before 2 p.m. Little bit of patchy fog with a high of 59. Friday, mostly cloudy with a high of 67. Friday looks pretty good. 44 now in Hibbing and Virginia, 46 Grand Rapids, 47 in Duluth. 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

0: 99.9 Radio USA ain't going down till the sun comes up. It's Garth. It's 44 degrees at 826. And we have Stella. Yes, Stella Lefty's Boston is coming up. We have a 99-second news update for you and a Grand Rapids Chamber Chat coming up next.
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0: On the Chamber Chat this morning, we get a chance to chat with April Arneson. She's the president of the Grand Rapids Area Chamber of Commerce. Good morning, April.
3: Good morning, Scott.
0: How are you today?
3: I'm doing well. How are you?
0: I'm wonderful. What do you got going with the Grand Rapids Area Chamber of Commerce?
3: All right, well, coming up on Monday, October 5th, that's a week earlier than usual, we will have our usual monthly luncheon where we are going to welcome Sonia Lindegaard from Itasca Life Options to come and speak with us, where she is going to talk to us about Talent Without Limits, the value of inclusive employment. With October being National Disability Employment Awareness Month, she is going to share with us how inclusive hiring benefits individuals, businesses, and our community, and learn how your organization or business can make a difference. So again, that will be a week early, Monday, October 5th at Timberlake Lodge Buffet, starting at 11:45. And then coming up that same week, October 8th, is our Women's Unconference in partnership with the Herald Review and the Leadership Lodge out at Sugar Lake Lodge. It is a day for women to get together. The theme this year is We and Me, how we can take care of ourselves, and then how we can be engaged with our community. Hurry up and get signed up for that. We also do have an enhancement this year where you can come the night before and spend the night out at Sugar Lake Lodge and experience a little bit of that networking and the facilitated happy hour, as we call it, the evening before. And then coming up on October 21st, we have two opportunities. We are going to do the third session of Work Smarter, Not Harder, how to get your technology to work harder for you, whether it's in work or in your personal life. And then over the lunch hour, we are going to be presenting information about Secure 2.0. And if people don't know what that is, that was a retirement mandate back from 2022 that will be coming into effect here at the end of the year for businesses. So you can sign up to participate in that lunch and learn, where we will teach you more about those mandates coming for employers.
0: All right. Well, lots of things going on with the Grand Rapids Area Chamber of Commerce. April, if people have questions or want more information, how can they reach you at the chamber?
3: They can always call us at 326-6619. All of these events are also listed on our website at grandmn.com. And if people are looking for things to do in our community, they can always visit the Visit Grand Rapids or ICTV event webpage.
0: All right, that sounds great. April Arneson, president of the Grand Rapids Area Chamber of Commerce. Thank you, April. Have a great rest of your day.
3: Thank you, you too, Scott.
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0: It's 43 degrees at 8:30. 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
8: From Northern News Now, I'm Anna Eckberg. Duluth School Superintendent John Magus voluntarily gave up his scheduled raises for the next 2 years. Yesterday, Magus announced that he forfeited roughly $10,000 in raises on top of his already $240,000 salary. Over the past 3 years, the district has cut $12 million and has eliminated 48 positions. Leaders warn that Duluth Public Schools will face another $12 million in cuts if voters reject two ballot questions this November. Question one would initially raise nearly $4 million, eventually climbing to $8.3 million as debt expires. If you own a $300,000 home, that would be an $8 increase on the school part of your taxes each month. Question two provides an extra $3.4 million annually for 10 years, adding another $7 a month to that same tax bill. Plus, Essentia Health and the union representing about 800 workers have reached a contract agreement. Union members ratified the new deal on Monday, and it covers lab, pharmacy, surgical, and radiology technicians across Duluth and Superior under United Steelworkers Local 9460. The union's previous contract expired back in June, prompting an informational picket outside of the hospital in July over wages and safety protections. Neither side has released specific terms, but the agreement runs through June of 2029. For more news, you can head to our website, northernnewsnow.com. I'm Anna Eckberg.
9: Another day of mostly sunny skies are expected across the Iron Range today. Highs will be rising to near 60 or just above 60. Winds will be out of the south and east at about 8 to 13 miles per hour. And tonight we will see increasing clouds giving way to some showers by tomorrow morning during the pre-dawn hours. Highs tomorrow will also be in the 50s and 60s with the south wind. With Northern News Now, I'm meteorologist Brendan Pham.
0: It's 43 degrees in Hibbing, 44 in Virginia, 47 in Grand Rapids, 48 in Duluth, and the forecast brought to you by Mackey Body and Glass of Grand Rapids. 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

0: 99.9 Radio USA Barefoot Blue Jean Night from Jake Owen. 44 degrees at 8:41. And Rusty Eichhorn joins us from Glenn's Army Navy, your outdoor store on Highway 2 West in Grand Rapids. Good morning, Rusty.
1: Good Wednesday morning.
0: It's Wednesday.
1: Get our days straight here.
0: Uh-huh.
1: We're losing track of time, Scott. But yeah, it's a gorgeous Wednesday morning. It's Al Lauer's birthday today, but I know he's busy trying to start his Arctic Caddy.
0: Yeah, well,
1: no time to celebrate for
0: right,
1: Al.
0: Right, because snowmobile trails open soon, right?
1: In 68 days, the snowmobile trails will officially be open
0: okay.
1: for the season. Thank God. Here we go, Scott. We got lots going on. First of all, I'm going to tell about two radio-only specials. We don't do many of these, but the first one is a Ruco 3-inch folding hunting knife. It's blaze orange textured handle. It has the Glenn's logo on the blade. They're
0: really?
1: Gorgeous. They're sharp. We're going to sell these. Limit one. While 75 of these last, $1.99. That is a stupid deal. You can't buy the empty box for that. Well, maybe Al Lauer would pay that for the empty box.
0: Right.
1: Probably would. But $1.99. And another warehouse find. We found two more Markham GPS-based MX-7 ice shuttles. These things are the complete package. It's got the 3D mapping, Navionics GPS maps. These things retail for $9.29. Two of these left. It's everything you need to go ice fishing and then some. While they last, these two, $599. Scott, the one and only Minnesota State flag is in stock, 3x5. It's the original version that we grew up with. They're in stock now. Scott, we've still got over 700 different kinds of knives from Gerber, Kershaw, Buck, Case, Rapala, Ruco, Columbia River, you name it. They're all 30% off. 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The shipment arrived of our Glenn's Mil-Spec wool blankets. I'm going to get these on our Facebook page when we hang up. There are six solid colors, and there are the three plaid colors that are just gorgeous, red and black, brown and tan brown, and navy gray. They're gorgeous. The price went up a little bit because of the tariff, but you can buy these on Amazon. I was looking last night. They're on Amazon all day long now for $30, but we get them after the discount at Glenn's, $23.09 for these gorgeous 5-pound mil-spec wool blankets. They are to die for. Check it out on our Facebook page. Scott, with that, we're about out of time for this Wednesday morning, but not before I mention the Meat Eater First Light clothing that has been selling like crazy because it's brand new, and that as well is 30% off. But Yanni is in the house.
0: All right.
1: They'll be lining up. I think, well, they're lining up to shop at Glenn's. No, they're waiting for Yanni to come to the stand out here, the best Euros in all the land. But, Scott, we're easy to find under the big American flag today on Highway 2 West. Of course, Clayton's Corn is in the parking lot with the freshest vegetables, the biggest, the best sweet corn, and the biggest pumpkins you can buy for just $8 or $5 for $35. Scott, I'll talk to you again tomorrow morning. Have a great rest of your day.
0: All right. You do the same, Rusty.
1: All right, Scott.
0: Talk to you later. Bye-bye. 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
0: Mostly cloudy but gradually becoming sunny today with a high of 63. 10% chance of showers after 5 a.m. tonight. Clouding up, low down to 45. Some showers before 2 p.m. tomorrow. Patchy fog, a high of 59. 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

0: 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Love you like I used to. That's Russell Dickerson. 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
2: Sweltering heat, summer storms, wind, and hail. 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A reminder that 90% of storm-related damage cannot be seen from the ground. 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

0: 99.9 Radio USA, killing me. That's Parker McCollum, Kojo, Cody Johnson, music on the way. Today is National Great American Pot Pie Day. I was thinking, when's the last time I had a chicken pot pie? I used to love them, and maybe I still do if I would have one. And then I got to thinking that it's Pot Pie Day. Now with the legalization of marijuana here in Minnesota, that might have a whole different meaning.
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It's Scott Hansen, and we've got John Party music on the way, and we have the scoop for you. 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
1: 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A reminder that 90% of storm-related damage cannot be seen from the ground. With the high winds sweeping through the Twin Ports area, your roof may have been damaged. 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
6: Another day of mostly sunny skies are expected across the Iron Range today. Highs will be rising to near 60 or just above 60. Winds will be out of the south and east at about 8 to 13 miles per hour. And tonight we will see increasing clouds giving way to some showers by tomorrow morning during the pre-dawn hours. Highs tomorrow will also be in the 50s and 60s with the south wind. With Northern News Now, I'm meteorologist Brendan Pham.
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Boots off from John Party. That about does it for me, Scott Hansen. Charlie McKenzie is next after 10. Keep smiling. That sunshine's good for your teeth. And keep our servicemen and women and their families in your prayers. All right, Kevin Powers with Shaboozy. 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

are 99.9 Radio USA. Good morning. That was Famous Friends. Well, my name is Charlie, and let's find her. Maybe she's in Texas. You got to say what's up, Texas. Here's Blake on Radio USA.

Ella Langley and Lovin' Life Again. This is America's Best Country. 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My name is Charla McKenzie. It's Kit Moore, a little beer money, 99.9.

0: Holding it down with Chase Matthew on America's Best Country. This is Radio USA. Lainey Wilson's on the way. We got Brantley Gilbert, Corey Kent, Empty Words, also Luke Combs, Kenny Chesney, Tracy Byrd, all the hits, all the time. That's what we do. 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

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He is Corey Kent. His new album will be available everywhere. Coming up on Friday, called Heartland Rock and Roll. It is Luke Combs, Forever After All, on America's Best Country.

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1: And I wish I was part of Kenny Chesney's record label. He's having a big album release party in Nashville on Friday to debut his new album called Blue Sand Marina. Here's Carrie Allen with Radio USA.

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1: Hudson Westbrook House Again on 99.9. And two things I need every morning is Scott Hansen, weekdays, 6 to 10, and I need coffee. Now, when I think of coffee, the city I think of most, it's Seattle, Washington, home of Starbucks. But no, I guess they found out the best coffee city in our country is Orlando, Florida. And Orlando also has the biggest number of free Wi-Fi coffee and tea shops in the nation. Following Orlando is Portland, Oregon, and then Miami, Florida. Long Beach, California, and then Seattle round out the top five. We're 99.9 Radio USA.
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think is you drunk? 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I haven't watched it in years, but I can't quit looking at Riley Green. He is sexy. He gives all the people that picks his team Carhartts that have his name on them. Team Green. Oh, Riley. Here's Cole Wetzel along with Ella Langley and Jay Did on Radio USA.

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John Morgan and Kid Myself. This is 99.9 Radio USA. Happy Wednesday. Getting you through the middle of the work week. We got 62 degrees for your afternoon highs. Here's Josh Turner, Hometown Girl Radio USA.

0: is Blake Shelton, and we are Radio USA. So if you have your home and you really want to start on some home projects, you need an estimate on what it'll cost. But that's not the only thing you should pay attention to. You should also think about what this new home feature is going to cost you down the line, you know, in the future. Another thing to consider, if it'll actually add value to your house or if it'll take away from it. So how are you supposed to know all this? Well, Real Simple Magazine is here to help. They spoke to some home experts to find out which home features really aren't worth it. So these are the home improvements that actually won't really improve your home. If you get a hot tub or pool, it's an expensive maintenance. Also, smart home systems, because tech changes a lot. You don't want any permanent installation features that you'll just need to upgrade every few years. Plus, they say you don't need the wood decks and the siding, because wood requires a lot more upkeep than you may realize to keep it looking good and to prevent it from rotting. Outdoor kitchens, oh, they're nice though to visit and be cooked on. But keep in mind that it's exposed to weather. You'll need seasonal preparation, which can include cleaning, repairs, maybe replacements. And they say fireplaces, because it'll require regular professional help to make sure the risk of a damaging fire is low. Just some stuff to think about. We're 99.9 Radio USA.
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Luke Bryan, country, and Chanel was in on America's Best Country. And where are my fans of The Secret Lives of Mormon Wives? Thank goodness Taylor Frankie Paul is done. She's removing herself from the show. She better. She is nothing but drama, and I can't handle it anymore. And I watch the shows because of drama. And you can stream Secret Lives of Mormon Wives on Hulu. 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

It's Russell Dickerson and Worth Your Wild on 99.9 Radio USA. So the buzz is that Morgan Wallen will be the guest picker on College Game Day this weekend on ESPN. We're waiting. Yes. This is Morgan with Man Made a Bar along with Eric Church, Radio USA.

0: Is Ella Langley on 99.9 Radio USA, and that song is now the longest running number one hit on Billboard magazine. Not only number one for the Billboard Hot 100, she knocked Mariah Carey's All I Want for Christmas Is You. She also has a new record set for Spotify as the longest running number one song in any genre in the history of Spotify. She is amazing. It can be said with very little argument that Choosing Texas is now the biggest single in the history of popular music. We're 99.9 Radio USA.
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9: Another day of mostly sunny skies are expected across the Iron Range today. Highs will be rising to near 60 or just above 60. Winds will be out of the south and east at about 8 to 13 miles per hour. And tonight we will see increasing clouds giving way to some showers by tomorrow morning during the pre-dawn hours. Highs tomorrow will also be in the 50s and 60s with the south wind. With NORN News Now, I'm meteorologist Brendan Pham.

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This is Radio USA. Don't forget, afternoons are spent with Mike Dubord. Best way to wrap up your workday with the greatest country music. He's on weekday afternoons, 3 to 7 on Radio USA. Here's brand new Jason Aldean, anytime soon.

0: Mamaw's House. It's Thomas Rhett and Morgan Wallen on Radio USA. And if you still have your mamaw, maybe give her a call. Stop and see her, even if it's 5 minutes. It's Riley Green and Change My Mind on America's Best Country.
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1: 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Homebuyers, get ready to go see some open houses next week. The sweet spot to buy a home is next week, the week of September 27th through October 3rd. During the spring and summer, buying activity is high. A lot of families want to make the move before school starts. But with the fall, you have less competition. Homes remain on the market, meaning some prices drop from the height of the season. Check it out and maybe find that dream home next week. 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

Say So on 99.9 Radio USA. 62 degrees out there this afternoon. Some clouds tonight with low 45. My boyfriend thinks I'm nuts. I like the window open at night now. It's my favorite. Then tomorrow, we got some showers in the forecast with a high 58. Zach Brown Band and Knee Deep, Radio USA.

0: Kane Brown, a woman on 99.9. So do you have a closet full of just-in-case stuff? Well, there's a brand new decluttering trick that says it's time to be honest with yourself. It's called the 90-90 rule, and it's designed to make cleaning out your home a lot less emotional. So the concept is pretty simple. Pick an item and ask yourself two questions. Have I used it in the last 90 days? And will I realistically use it in the next 90 days? Obviously, the answer to no is both. It's time to donate, sell, or toss it. The idea isn't just to get rid of everything. Seasonal items like winter coats, holiday decorations, luggage, other things that you only use a few times a year are obvious exceptions. The goal is simply to identify what's serving a purpose versus what's just taking up space. 90-90 rule. Have you used it in the last 90 days? And will you realistically use it in the next 90? We're 99.9 Radio USA.
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7: Another day of mostly sunny skies are expected across the Iron Range today. Highs will be rising to near 60 or just above 60. Winds will be out of the south and east at about 8 to 13 miles per hour. And tonight we will see increasing clouds giving way to some showers by tomorrow morning during the pre-dawn hours. Highs tomorrow will also be in the 50s and 60s with the south wind. With Northern News Now, I'm meteorologist Brendan Pham.
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0: trouble with a heartbreak. His name is Jason Aldean on America's Best Country, and I see him and his missus took their two kids to Disney on Ice. Every parent likes to take their kid to Disney on Ice at least once. Although the Aldeans can probably afford all the stuff there a lot more than you and I. Here is Amen on Radio USA.
1: On a lost and lonely highway, paying for my sins. If heaven saw me out last Friday, hell, I ain't getting in.

all my exes on America's Best Country. All right, forget massages. Some people are now paying to get scratched. A man in China has opened two scratching salons. You pay to relax while staff gently scratches your back and bodies. The idea came after this guy saw a video of a wife scratching her husband's back. Notice a lot of people saying they'd gladly pay for the service. Charges $40 an hour. Something to think about. 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

0: Hudson Westbrook and Painted You Pretty on 99.9 Radio USA. So Halloween is one of my favorite holidays. Yes, I got two dogs, and there are things we got to do to keep our pets safe. They say to keep human candy and treats away from your pet. Chocolate, toxic to dogs and cats. Wrappers, they could be a choke and your blockage hazard. Keep raisins and grapes away from your pet because they're pretty toxic. And when choosing costumes for your pet, keep the choking and blockage hazards in mind. If your pet gets overwhelmed, keep them in a safe and quiet space. And they say don't leave your dog unattended outside during trick-or-treating. 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
8: 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A reminder that 90% of storm-related damage cannot be seen from the ground. With the high winds sweeping through the Twin Ports area, your roof may have been damaged. 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

Zach John King and Get to Drinkin' on Radio USA. So Luke Bryan is playing two big shows in Nashville this week. And the buzz is that Luke is going to have Taylor Swift join him on stage. We'll have to wait and see. Here is Taylor with Tim McGraw on Highway Don't Care, Radio USA.

brand new music from a guy named Jacob Hackworth called What Took You So Long on Radio USA. Hope you're having a really good Wednesday afternoon. It's Dylan Scott and my girl, 99.9.

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She just really is. She's loving life again, and she should. We're Radio USA.

0: They are Brothers Osborne and Nobody's Nobody on Radio USA. So we got to forget, camera ready, the latest fashion trend is looking like you didn't try so hard. No joke, fashion experts say we're entering a new era of analog dressing. Clothes are intentionally imperfect. The trend showed up all over New York Fashion Week. Designers were featuring shirts that looked backward. They had crooked buttons, wrinkled fabrics. I'm like, I've been doing this for years. We're 99.9 Radio USA.
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3: Another day of mostly sunny skies are expected across the Iron Range today. Highs will be rising to near 60 or just above 60. Winds will be out of the south and east at about 8 to 13 miles per hour. And tonight we will see increasing clouds giving way to some showers by tomorrow morning during the pre-dawn hours. Highs tomorrow will also be in the 50s and 60s with the south wind. With Northern News Now, I'm meteorologist Brendan Pham.
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1: 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Kick him off, baby. John Party on 99.9 Radio USA. How about some Parker McCollum? It's his latest. 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

Whiskey Glasses by Morgan Wallen on Radio USA. This hour I have Luke Bryan on the way, Kevin Powers and Shaboozy, Megan Maroney, Cody Johns, and Carrie Underwood, John Morgan, all the country music hits all day long. Here's Thomas Rhett after all the bars are closed. Radio USA.

Kenny Chesney says, carry on with 99.9 Radio USA. And poor Luke Bryan does his farm tours every year, and he had to cancel the last two because of horrible weather. They're outside. What are you going to do when there's torrential downpours? In a field? That's tough. Here's someone else calling you baby, Radio USA.

0: Kevin Powers along with Shaboozy and Move On with Radio USA. And you know what? If you have kids between the ages of 2 and 14, their generation is called Gen Alpha. And they've come up with their own language. So what did I do? I Googled some of this crap because I've got a 14-year-old and the way she talks sometimes, I don't understand it. Like, we're all pretty much familiar with 6-7. There's no meaning. That's the point. Some other words you might have heard, Riz. Riz means charisma, especially when they're attracting your romantic partner. If your child mentioned mogging, that's outdoing or outshining someone else. If they say crash out, they tell me I do that quite a bit. Freaking out or having some sort of tantrum. I'm like, I'm the one crashing out. And another word is glazing. Flattering or sucking up to someone. My kids say I glaze all the time, but I don't understand who. Little brats. Gen Alphas. What an age group. We are 99.9 Radio USA.
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5: Sweltering heat, summer storms, wind, and hail. 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A reminder that 90% of storm-related damage cannot be seen from the ground. 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

Her name is Lainey Wilson, and John Mayer's on that one called Phone Keys Wallet, 99.9 Radio USA. How about some Luke Combs? I like this one. He growls in it. I like a growly Luke. Ain't No Love in Oklahoma, 99.9 Radio USA.

She is Megan Maroney on Radio USA, and just imagine you're scrolling the internet only to find out you're supposedly dead. That's exactly what happened to Megan on Sunday. She did a post that said, contrary to popular belief, I am alive. Here is Cody and Carrie, and I'm gonna love you, Radio USA.

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0: That's the latest from Corey Kent called Empty Words, 99.9 Radio USA. And just when you thought Ella Langley's Choosing Texas couldn't get any bigger, the song was just named the longest running number one hit in the U.S. It spent 23 weeks at the top spot on the all genre Billboard Hot 100, beating out Mariah Carey's holiday classic, All I Want for Christmas Is You, which spent 22 weeks at number one. A senior editor at Spotify said it's not just country fans connecting to the song, some top 40 lovers as well. I say good. Good for country.
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country, and she knows it. That's Luke Bryan, 99.9 Radio USA. Cole Wetzel and Ella Langley on the way in just a few. But first, Keith Urban. Here's Wasted Time on America's Country. The

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7: Another day of mostly sunny skies are expected across the Iron Range today. Highs will be rising to near 60 or just above 60. Winds will be out of the south and east at about 8 to 13 miles per hour. And tonight we will see increasing clouds giving way to some showers by tomorrow morning during the pre-dawn hours. Highs tomorrow will also be in the 50s and 60s with the south wind. With Northern News Now, I'm meteorologist Brendan Pham.
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That's Zach Top, 99.9 Radio USA. Brett Eldridge right around the corner. Right now, Blake Shelton, here's Let Him Anyway. Hey.

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anytime soon. That's Jason Aldean, 99.9 Radio USA. I got Lauren Elena and Chase Matthew coming up in just a few. We're going to check in with Brooks and Dunn, who I'm going to see on Saturday in Green Bay. Right now, Megan Maroney, Am I Okay on America's Country.

Megan Maroney, 99.9 Radio USA, where we're going to do a little boot scootin' boogie with Brooks and Dunn here in just a few. But first, Lord of Later, Chase Matthew, All My Exes, America's Country, Radio USA. I know.

0: 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Here's what's going on around the neighborhood. BG's Bar and Grill in Mountain Iron. 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BG's patio is open, and remember to book BG's for all of your catering needs. 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
9: Northland weather brought to you by the Floor to Ceiling Store, Highway 2 West, Grand Rapids.
10: Another day of mostly sunny skies are expected across the Iron Range today. Highs will be rising to near 60 or just above 60. Winds will be out of the south and east at about 8 to 13 miles per hour. And tonight we will see increasing clouds giving way to some showers by tomorrow morning during the pre-dawn hours. Highs tomorrow will also be in the 50s and 60s with the south wind. With Northern News Now, I'm meteorologist Brendan Pham.
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0: That's Dan and Shay, 99.9 Radio USA. Jay Cohen's anywhere with you coming up in just a few. But first, it's the latest from Cody Johnson called Horseback. This is America's Country.
1: He's a ranch hand in a pinch, man. Hotter than the red on the cattle brand. Cause she's a gold digger with a quick trigger. A cast iron skillet swinging lid flipper.

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6: 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That's why Dan Horoshek is running for state representative of District 7B. Let's send a voice to St. Paul that truly reflects the grit of our values. Vote Dan Horoshek. Let's unite all of us. Independents, Democrats, and Republicans to make change on the Iron Range. 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

0: get to drinking. 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Graylin James coming up in just a few. But first, taking a little cruise on that pontoon with Little Big Town.
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Here's

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6: Another day of mostly sunny skies are expected across the Iron Range today. Highs will be rising to near 60 or just above 60. Winds will be out of the south and east at about 8 to 13 miles per hour. And tonight we will see increasing clouds giving way to some showers by tomorrow morning during the pre-dawn hours. Highs tomorrow will also be in the 50s and 60s with the south wind. With Northern News Now, I'm meteorologist Brendan Pham.
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1: 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Jason Aldean's She's Country. On the way in just a few, we'll check in with Gavin Adcock, and Lee Bryce is right around the corner. Right now, Hudson Westbrook, Painted You Pretty on America's Country.

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John Morgan, 99.9 Radio USA, rolling through a Wednesday afternoon. Happy hump day to you. We're halfway there, people. Friday's almost here. I'm Mike Dubord with Jacob Hackworth on the way in just a few. But first, here's Joe Nichols, sunny and 75 on America's Country.

0: 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Don't forget to catch After Midnight with Granger Smith. 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

0: Me and a Beer, Chris Jansen, 99.9 Radio USA, where don't forget, no matter where you go, you can take us along for the ride. 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
9: Another day of mostly sunny skies are expected across the Iron Range today. Highs will be rising to near 60 or just above 60. Winds will be out of the south and east at about 8 to 13 miles per hour. And tonight we will see increasing clouds giving way to some showers by tomorrow morning during the pre-dawn hours. Highs tomorrow will also be in the 50s and 60s with the south wind. With Northern News Now, I'm meteorologist Brendan Pham.
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Think As You Drunk, the latest from Riley Green, 99.9 Radio USA, where that's going to do it for me. Mike Dubord saying catch you later. I appreciate you hanging out with me today. Let's do it again tomorrow. I leave you with Kevin Powers and Shaboozy. Here's Move On. This is America's Country.